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0: Tonight on the program, it is the last day of the long holiday weekend. We will celebrate every single last moment while getting ready to return to the regular work week. We've also got some rockiversaries to revisit, including a key moment for Pink Floyd, and we'll celebrate Chrissy Hynde of the Pretenders on her birthday with a special live set on UCR Backstage. Of course, we will also dig into some weird news and a lot of rock history. You know how we do it here. It's Matt Wardlaw. 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
2: Well, let's see here. Partly cloudy tonight. Our low drops down to 57. Tomorrow, sunshine. High near 81.
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21: 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Welcome to the show, my friends.

0: Here's hoping it's been a good Labor Day weekend for you all with some rest and relaxation. 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

0: think you all probably know this. It seems like parents are keeping their kids on a pretty short leash these days, understandably, compared to what we had going on when we were growing up. But what's your style? Do you give them a little bit of extra breathing room? Are you very protective? It's Wardlaw, and I heard a story about a mom who showed off one of her philosophies about parenting that almost no one in her area agrees with. 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
25: For the Wenatchee Valley tonight, partly cloudy skies and a low drops down to about 57 overnight. Tomorrow, sunny, high near 81.
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The government also placed mom on its child abuse and neglect registry, where she'll remain for 7 years. Now, in her defense, she lives in a community with 24-hour security. Sounds like things are pretty locked down. And mom says that she thinks all involved went overboard and that this incident was just part of her looking to teach her son to take care of himself. The law replied quite simply, a 5-year-old cannot be left unsupervised. Perhaps we should ask ourselves this question. What would Ozzy do? It's Ultimate Classic Rock.

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AC/DC has just 6 concerts left on their Power Up tour, and what is being described as the final leg of the mammoth return to the stage with Brian Johnson. They're in St. Louis tomorrow night, then off to Canada for a few shows before wrapping things up later this month in New York and Philly. You going to get out to catch a show? Let us know. 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

Boy, I'm not sure what's going on with snakes lately because we just talked about a similar incident recently. But here's another headline for you all. Wyoming woman tempted to set her car on fire after snake climbed through the frame. And I completely understand that. Maybe the answer is to just not leave the house. And I know I often come back to that conclusion. What can I say? I am that social, but also I'm not a really big fan of snakes. We do like the rock and roll, however, here at UCR.

If you missed it last week, the Who announced their next big box set. This one's going to be for Who by Numbers. You can look for that to hit the shelves October 30th, featuring 92 previously unreleased tracks and a lavish 100-page book. I can't wait to dig into all of it. You can see the complete track listing at the UCR website. Right now, here is a Who-related request, shall we say, for Pete Townsend, and it's Ultimate Classic Rock.

0: It's almost time for the 9 at 9. 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
21: Tonight we've got partly cloudy skies with a low dropping down to 57. Tomorrow expect sunny, high near 81.
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some appropriate party rock here on this last day of Labor Day weekend. Def Leppard from the Hysteria album. It's Matt Wardlaw. Let's keep those Labor Day weekend vibes going with this one from Joe Walsh. It's Ultimate Classic Rock.

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things to look forward to this week on the 9 at 9. Aaron Cheek is up next from the UCR Universe. Aaron sent me a number of suggested lists for the 9 at 9. We're going to hear starting on Wednesday. We heard Sherry's list last week. It's been so great getting these from all of you. So if you'd like to participate as well, send me 9 songs, all connected by a theme, and have fun with it. You can send those to me, wardlaw@ultimateclassicrock.com. If we use your submission, I'll send you a fun prize pack from our closet of rock and roll things. Tonight, however, our theme comes from the UCR Musical Laboratory, and our theme is in honor of Labor Day weekend. We're calling it Labor of Rock. We're going to bang the drum for all of you who are off tonight, and also for those of you who are stuck working. This song is for you.

0: Loverboy on UCR, our Labor of Rock 989. You know, Labor Day came about during the 19th century at a time when workers were facing long hours at unsafe factories with low pay, leading them to form labor unions and demand an 8-hour workday. So very important stuff in history. The first Labor Day march happened September 5th, 1882, and it became a federal holiday in 1894. There is just a small sliver of history behind the day, which is not entirely about grilling and spending time with friends and family, but I think we all love that part of how the day has evolved. Just make sure to take a moment and remember the reason for the season, shall we say. This is Ultimate Classic Rock.
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Labor of Rock is our theme for tonight's 9 at 9. As I mentioned earlier in the hour, we would love to have your 9 at 9 ideas. We will hook you up with some cool prizes if we use your playlist. So put together 9 songs. Use your imagination. They just have to all be connected by a certain theme. And we look forward to seeing what you come up with. And you can email those suggested lists to me here, wardlaw@ultimateclassicrock.com. And good luck. I would say you're halfway there if we're talking in Bon Jovi terms.

I love that Steely Dan, the special Labor Day weekend edition of the 9 at 9, coming through your speakers at full force. And here's one more for our ongoing Labor of Rock 9. It is Ultimate Classic Rock.

0: Labor of Rock, that has been our operative theme here for tonight's 9 at 9. 8 songs down means, of course, we have just one to go. It's a good one, too. It's a fairly long song. There is your hint from Ultimate Classic Rock. 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
7: Well, let's see here. Partly cloudy tonight. Our low drops down to 57. Tomorrow, sunshine. High near 81.
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We wrap up our Labor of Rock 9 and 9 here on the last day of Labor Day weekend with one for the working men and women out there in the UCR universe. Thank you for everything you do. Whatever you do, you all are an important part of our world. Just remember to take some time for yourselves, too. That's important. UCR Backstage is next. We will salute Chrissy Hynde of the Pretenders after this from Nazareth. It's Ultimate Classic Rock.

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The great Chrissy Hynde is 75 today. We are celebrating her incredible legacy with the Pretenders with a few special live performances from our archives. We caught up with the band recorded at the massive Glastonbury Festival. We're going to hear one more from that same concert captured as they were on the road promoting their fierce album from that year, Last of the Independents. And here's one song from that record that you were hearing on the radio at that time. It's Ultimate Classic Rock.

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0: We began in the 90s and wrapped things up going even further back to a pretty iconic performance by Chrissy Hynde in The Pretenders, recorded live in Santa Monica back in 1981. Chrissy Hynde, 75 years young today, and I've seen her play live in the past few years. She is still good for an incredibly rockin' Pretenders show. If they happen to come your way, definitely carve out some time. They've often been playing some cool deep cuts as part of the show as well, so keep your ears open for all of that. This is Ultimate Classic Rock.
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Let's share one more headline with you all for the night. Georgia cop claimed that petting zoo donkey was charging at his team when he shot it. Our reply, sir, it's a donkey.

We're keeping the long weekend holiday party vibes going for each and every one of you out there hearing this transmission presently. And Motley Crue is an essential part of that formula. It's Matt Wardlaw. I would argue that we can also make some room for Elton John. Rocket Man, fly on over here and listen to Ultimate Classic Rock. She

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13: For the Wenatchee Valley tonight, partly cloudy skies and a low drops down to about 57 overnight. Tomorrow, sunny, high near 81.
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Been quite a month so far for Journey fans. Hugo has been singing Journey songs for a long time with various cover bands. And in the past week, Hugo got called up to the big leagues to sing with the real Journey. And if you're asking yourself, who is this Hugo guy anyway? Well, we wrote about that at Ultimate Classic Rock.

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3: When we remember a moment in rock history, that's an ultimate classic rock-iversary with Matt Wardlaw.

If you missed it in the last hour, we were celebrating Chrissy Hynde of the Pretenders and her 75th birthday. It seems right to do one more in honor of Miss Hynde. So there it is, middle of the road. Here's to many more. It's Matt Wardlaw. Today, nearly 40 years ago, Pink Floyd released their first album without Roger Waters. And some fans might have wondered if the title, A Momentary Lapse of Reason, would end up being incredibly accurate. But as it turns out, there was life after Roger Waters for Pink Floyd. And speaking for myself personally, I really like both that record as well as 1994's The Division Bell. Let's go back and revisit the first thing we heard from Pink Floyd without Roger. It's Ultimate Classic Rock.

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0: You might have picked up on this there in the lyrics. It was that song right there which helped to inspire the album title for Pink Floyd's Momentary Lapse of Reason, which arrived this week nearly 40 years ago in 1987. And we played a couple of tunes from that album, which was the group's first record without Roger Waters, including that deeper cut, One Slip, ultimate classic rock.
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Philip Lynott, The Story of My Life is the name of the new anthology celebrating the solo work of the late Thin Lizzy frontman Phil Lynott. And that's going to come out in late October, marking the 40th anniversary of his passing. And they're previewing the collection with a demo of Can't Get Away featuring Huey Lewis. And do you have trouble keeping up with all this stuff? Because there have been so many cool things released in recent years just for Thin Lizzy alone. It's a good time be a Thin Lizzy fan, that's for sure. It's Matt Wardlaw. This is UCR and requested Alice in Chains.

Speaking of things that are in the pipeline, this month we will hear full details on that special Tom Petty anniversary release that we've been hearing rumors about, celebrating the 50th anniversary of the first album. And believe it or not, yes indeed, this fall will mark 50 years since we first heard this song.

0: 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That's what we do here. 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
12: Tonight we've got partly cloudy skies with a low dropping down to 57. Tomorrow expect sunny, high near 81.
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2: For the Wenatchee Valley right now, partly cloudy and our low gets down to about 56. And then for the rest of our day today, mostly sunny, high near 78.
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2: Right now, partly cloudy. Our early morning low getting down to about 56. And the rest of our day, our Labor Day, mostly sunny. High near 78.
0: 102.1.
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3: Okay, here's what I got for you. Partly cloudy right now. Early morning low gets down to about 56. The rest of our day, mostly sunny. High near 78.
0: The Quake, 102.1.
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3: For the Wenatchee Valley right now, partly cloudy and our low gets down to about 56. And then for the rest of our day today, mostly sunny, high near 78.
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2: Right now, partly cloudy. Our early morning low getting down to about 56. And the rest of our day, our Labor Day, mostly sunny. High near 78.
0: The Quake, 102.1.
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0: Classic Rock, the Quake 102.1. It's the Eagles in Hotel California, and good morning. It's me, Uncle Dave, and welcome to the early morning edition of the Big Rock Show on a Tuesday. Holy moly. I thought we had the... Oh, that's right. It was a long weekend. Okay. So here's what I got for you. I got music on the way from, well, let's see, the Stones. Got some Yes coming up. That'll be nice.
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0: Well, today looks like sunshine and a high near 80. Tonight, mostly clear, the low down around 58. Tomorrow, more sunshine, high near 85.
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0: 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How's your morning going? I hope it's going okay. 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And the Clash are up next.
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0: classic rock, the Quake 102.1 Rush and Fly By Night. And hello and again, a good morning to you. It's me, Uncle Dave. Music coming. Got some Skinner, got some Queen on the way. I told you about this story about Rush on the mobile app. Well, Alex Lifeson apparently feeling his oats a little bit during a show in Montreal. And according to the headline, he fired the rest of the band, but only for like a minute.
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0: Classic rock, the Quake 102.1, Lynyrd Skynyrd and That Smell. Hey, it's me, Uncle Dave, and we are getting ready to embark on another hour of the Big Rock Show. And I should mention that we are going to give you an opportunity starting next week. I believe it starts next week, your chance to win money, cash money, up for grabs. 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
0: Today, we've got sunny skies and a high near 80 for the forecast. Tonight, mostly clear, the low down around 58. Tomorrow, sunny, high near 85.
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0: It's Classic Rock, the Quake 102.1, Georgia Satellites, and Keep Your Hands to Yourself. Hello, good morning, welcome to another hour of the Big Rock Show. Glad to have you. So here we are, it is 6:06 in the morning, we got 57 outside. I've got music on the way from Edgar Winter, and we got Ozzy Osbourne on the way. But we also have the Morning Lick in place and ready to go.
1: Woo-hoo!
0: 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They're a big pizza. They do it. They'll do it for you. You ask for it, they'll make one. But we're going to give one away in just a few moments.
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0: We got sunshine for you today with a high near 81. Tonight, mostly clear, the low down around 57. Tomorrow, sunshine, high near 85, 57 outside right now. Let's do it. Let's play the Morning Lick. Yeah. Oh, yeah. You know how this works. I'm going to play a little piece of a song, a little snippet of a song. And the first person that can tell me the exact artist and title of the song we're licking is going to be the winner. Up for grabs. It will be a mountain pizza, that 20-inch pizza from Mountain Mike's here in Wenatchee. Yeah, it's big. It's pretty darn big. I'm not sure they can make a bigger one. Well, certainly somebody has somewhere, but certainly not here. Okay. So that's what's up for grabs. It's a song we play all the time. It's an artist or group we play all the time. I'm going to be very, very picky. Very picky about the artist or group. And I will not give you any leeway on the title as well. So, you ready? Oh, wait a minute. We got to do this.
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0: And yes, we will be there. I'm looking forward to it. We've done all the preamble. You ready? Okay, listen closely, because this is the Morning Lick. That's it. Let me play it for you again. Our number is 509-665-1021. That's 509-665-1021. Phone's already ringing, but they could be wrong. So don't you hesitate. Up for grabs, the 20-inch mountain pizza from Mountain Mike's Pizza. Listen again. What do you think? You know what it is? All right, first person with a correct answer wins right here.
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10: And it's the Quake 102.1. We're playing the morning lick, and let's see if we've got a winner on the phone. Hello, good morning to you. It's the Quake 102.1. Who am I talking to?
11: Hey, good morning, Uncle Dave. This is Kyle.
10: All right, Kyle. So I got to ask you, first of all, your morning going okay?
11: Not too bad. Just making it into work.
10: Okay, it's a special answer, so give it to me.
11: Is it Boston More Than a Feeling?
10: That is not correct. I'm sorry.
11: Oh, no. All right.
10: All right. Well, hey, thanks for calling.
11: Appreciate you.
10: All right.
11: Yes, sir.
10: All right. No, it's not Boston at all.
11: Is it Money Talks by AC/DC?
10: That is not correct. I'm sorry.
11: Oh, I'm sorry.
10: All right. Thank you. Bye-bye.
11: Rush, Fly By Night?
10: That is not correct. I'm sorry.
11: All right. Well, thank you very much. Have a good day.
10: You bet. Bye-bye.
12: Argent and Hold Your Head Up?
10: That is not correct. I'm sorry.
12: Thank you.
10: All right. No, that's not it. So we've done the lick. It's time for the extended lick, and this is twice as long. Same spot in the song. We're going to be very, very particular about the artist or group and also the title. Listen to the extended lick. Now, what do you think it is? Listen again. Our number is 509-665-1021. That's 509-665-1021. Listen. Exact artist. Exact title. No leeway. And up for grabs, 20-inch mountain pizza from Mountain Mike's Pizza. Yeah. What do you think? Okay. First person with the correct answer wins right here.
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0: Classic rock, the Quake 102.1, the Edgar Winter Group, and Free Ride, and we're playing the morning lick, and let's see if we've got a winner on the phone. Hello, good morning. It's the Quake 102.1. Who am I talking to?
1: Jason.
0: Jason, good morning. How's your morning going?
1: So far, so good.
0: Well, let's see if we can make it better. Have you got the lick for me this morning?
1: Eddie Money, Baby Hold On.
0: That is...
2: No!
0: Not correct. I'm sorry.
1: Darn it. All right, thanks.
0: All right, thanks. Thanks for listening. Nope, not Eddie Money.
3: I think so. Stevie Nicks, Stop Driving My Heart Around.
0: That is not correct.
2: No!
0: Think about it not and call correct. Me back.
3: All right, thank you.
4: Hey, Dave, this is Tom. Is it Neil Young, Cinnamon Girl?
3: Driving My Heart Around.
0: That is not correct.
2: No!
0: Think about it not and call correct. Me back.
3: All right, thank you.
4: Hey, Dave, this is Tom. Is it...

0: but nobody's got it yet. So now it's the Maxi Lick. Listen close. Here it is. I'm going to make that louder. Sorry. 509-665-1021 is the number. Got a gigantic 20-inch mountain pizza for you from Mountain Mike's Pizza. Listen. What do you think it is? Remember, it's exact artist, an exact title. It's not an easy one. You got to think hard now. One more time. Here you go. First person with the correct answer wins right here.
1: The Quake.
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0: Good morning. It's the Quake 102.1. Who am I talking to?
1: This is Christian.
0: Christian, good morning. Have you got the lick for me this morning?
1: Is it Stop Dragging My Heart Around by Stevie Nicks and Tom Petty and the Heartbreakers?
0: That is correct.
1: Nice.
0: You got it this morning, which means you just scored a giant 20-inch mountain pizza from Mountain Mike's Pizza.
1: Nice.
0: Yes, we all love pizza. So here's the deal. I got to get info from you. We're going to take a little break. When we come back, we're going to have you introduce the morning lick, okay?
1: Okay.
0: All right, everybody, stick around. It's the Quake.
2: 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The Quake.

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0: classic rock, the Quake 102.1, Ozzy Osbourne and Crazy Train. Look at the time. It is 6:36 in the morning. It's almost 37. We got 54 outside. I got some, excuse me, where did that come from? My goodness. I got Led Zeppelin and apparently some gas and Billy Idol on the way.
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0: It's classic rock, the Quake 102.1. You got the Immigrant Song and Led Zeppelin. Good morning to you. 6:46 in the morning. I got 54 outside right now. And coming up next hour, we're going to play the Flashback Pop Quiz. And up for grabs for the Flashback Pop Quiz next hour, 4-pack of tickets for 90s Flannel Fest in Moses Lake. Yeah, I haven't forgotten about it. We still got 4-packs, at least for the next several days. So be listening for it, because that's coming up next hour right here.
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0: Gonna be nice today with sunshine and a high near 81, mostly clear tonight, the low down around 57. Tomorrow, sunny. High near 85. Outside right now, 54.
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0: Classic rock, the Quake 102.1, Pink Floyd, and Hey You. And hello and good morning. It's 7:07 in the morning, and wow, I got music on the way from the cars. I got the doors. We got 54 outside. It's almost time to play the flashback pop quiz.
1: Woo-hoo!
0: I know, and it's a great question. It's probably one of my most favorite questions, not the most, but probably one of the most close to the top questions. And it is coming up, and our prize for this hour, or today, a 4-pack of tickets for 90s Flannel Fest. Excuse me. I get all choked up just thinking about it. 90s Flannel Fest coming up, Moses Lake at the Grant County Fairgrounds. What's the date on this thing? Okay, where'd it go? October 2nd and 3rd, Moses Lake, Flannel Fest. 4-pack of tickets, up for grabs.
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0: Looks like sunshine and a high near 81 for today. And then tonight, mostly clear with the low down around 57. Tomorrow, we got sunshine and 85. And outside right now, 54 degrees. Are you ready to play? Okay, here we go.
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6: With his ever-present scowl, movie actor Lawrence Fishburne is usually a pretty menacing figure. 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
0: All right, do you have the answer? Now, remember, we always start with caller 5 at 509-665-1021. All right? So when we get up to caller 5, then you get to answer the question. If you're not correct, we'll move on to the next caller. But if you get it right, you're going to score a 4-pack of tickets for 90s Flannel Fest in Moses Lake, Grant County Fairgrounds. Going to be an amazing time. That's what's up for grabs. We start with caller 5. Call me if you have the answer.
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0: And it's the Quake 102.1, and yes, of course, we got a winner. Caller 5 was Carrie. And Carrie was caller 5, had the right answer. I think everybody that called in had the correct answer. But Carrie scores that 4-pack of tickets for 90s Flannel Fest for today. Now, don't panic. I got more to give away through the next several days. So there's more out there. But another thing that's out there, later on this hour, I'm going to give you a chance to win some tickets for Wenatchee Valley Super Oval. That's coming up later this hour.
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0: Classic rock, the Quake 102.1, the Cars, and You Might Think, and it is 7:21 in the morning. Good morning to you. It's been relatively chilly for the day. We're still looking at like 54 outside our studios, but here's the deal. I have tickets for Wenatchee Valley Super Oval for September 19th. That's a Saturday. And they have all the regular racing, plus they have the Jerry Burschauer 125. That's going to be happening as well. If you would like to go, I have a pair of tickets for you. Here's how it's going to work. Listen, when you hear Don Henley, you call the station. 509-665-1021. If you're caller, let's make it caller 4. Yeah. If you're caller 4, you're going to get that pair of tickets. Now, I do have more of these to give away, but that's what we're looking for. We're looking for caller 4 when you hear Don Henley. And it's coming up in the not-too-distant future.
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0: Classic rock, the Quake 102.1, Don Henley and the Boys of Summer. 7:34 in the morning. Good morning to you. We got our caller number 4. Congratulations to Dylan. Dylan was caller 4. He scores that pair of tickets for Wenatchee Valley Super Oval for the 19th. Do not despair. I have more of those to give away this week. Later on, well, not today. Tomorrow, yeah.
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0: it's classic rock, the Quake 102.1, Jimi Hendrix. Fire. How you doing this morning? Good morning. It's me, Uncle Dave. Thank you so much for listening. Here's what's going on. It's about 7:43 in the morning, and you know what? We're going to skip rock news completely because I want to work more music in, and we're going to make it happen for you. Coming up next hour, I got some Sticks, I got some Queen, and a whole lot more.
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0: Sunshine in the forecast and a high near 81 for today. Mostly clear tonight. The low drops down to 57 tomorrow. Sunny and warmer. Maybe up around 85 tomorrow. 55 outside right now.
1: 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The Quake.
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0: 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You got Queen and Crazy Little Thing Called Love. Hello, good morning. It's me, Uncle Dave. Welcome to another hour of the Big Rock Show. And on the way, I got some Mellencamp. I got the Who for you. And also, I'm going to tell you about your chance to win cash money. It starts on Thursday, September 17th. Yes, 25 grand up for grabs.
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0: Looks like sunshine with a high near 80 for this afternoon. Mostly clear tonight, the low getting down to about 58. Tomorrow, expect sunshine and a high near 85.
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0: 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John Mellencamp in Small Town. 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See if we can make it better. 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

0: classic rock, the Quake 102.1. It's Fleetwood Mac and Dreams, and I told you we're gonna be giving away some cash, some serious cash, coming up here. It's the whole thing starts on Thursday, September 17th. Okay, just so you know. And one of the first things you need to do is download our app, because it just makes it easier to play the game. 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It's easy to do. 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You do a search for the Quake 102.1. It'll just pop right up. 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

0: It's Classic Rock, the Quake 102.1, the Rolling Stones, and Satisfaction. It's me, Uncle Dave. 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
0: Sunshine for our day today, the high near 80 this afternoon, mostly clear tonight, our low down around 58. Tomorrow, sunny, high near 85.
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And before that, I Can't Drive, 55. And I can't go less than 40 minutes. I got to keep going.

Classic rock, the Quake 102.1, Led Zeppelin on a 2 for Tuesday, Jamaica, and before that, Kashmir. And we're going to keep going. It's another twofer. You guessed it. This time from Tom Petty.

0: Classic rock, the Quake 102.1, Tom Petty and the Heartbreakers on a Twofer Tuesday. Don't do me like that. And before that, The Waiting. And more twofers abound.
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0: Classic rock, the Quake 102.1, the Steve Miller Band on a 2 for Tuesday with Rockin' Me, and before that, the Joker. It's me, Uncle Dave. I'm taking off. Jen's coming in. She's got 40 minutes of nonstop classic rock, and most of it is twofers.
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0: We've got sunshine for our day today with a high near 80. Tonight, mostly clear. The low drops down to about 58. Tomorrow, sunny, high near 85.
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You've got classic rock, The Quake 102.1. That's Journey. Final Frontier Tour kicks off in Los Angeles on September 12th this weekend. And then they're all over the U.S. and back in San Francisco to wrap up the tour on November 28th. And so logistically, I don't know, that's a lot of gas right there, but they're going to do it. Journey on a 2 for Tuesday.

We're doing what your streaming service wishes it could do, playing two in a row from your favorite artist. This is Two for Tuesday on the Quake 102.1.

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1: Aerosmith, Come Together. I have the urge to alphabetize everything now after that Labor Day busy weekend. We sorted everything and put it in proper order. And some of us who like order and planning are a little bit disturbed by the lack of that now. Aerosmith on a 2 for Tuesday. How about that? The Other Side.

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We're delivering 40 minutes nonstop right now. 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

0: You've got classic rock, the Quake 102.1. Doobie Brothers on a Two for Tuesday. Have you ever been to Dollywood? I have not been, but I want to go for many reasons now that we've lost Dolly. Want to remember her. Sevierville, Tennessee, but they're adding new things to Dollywood, including stained glass windows inside the chapel there to remember her faith. They're adding a waterfall. They're adding a whole lot of stuff, a whole museum area with her exhibits and stuff. And so Dollywood will continue to honor Dolly Parton. And I'm going to honor her with, I don't know, all the cake mixes in the grocery store and everything, and the music and the streams of Dolly songs are way up. We love Dolly. And Queen and 38 Special and more of that coming up on a Two for Tuesday.
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4: For the Wenatchee Valley, we got sunny today, high near 81. Mostly clear tonight, our low down around 57. Tomorrow, more sunshine, high near 85.
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One band, two songs, two for Tuesday. I know. How do we come up with this stuff? On the Quake 102.1.

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AC/DC on a two for Tuesday. And if you listen to a lot of, you know, hard driving rock music, it helps you feel no pain. It can actually work just like Tylenol or something stronger. So here you go. 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

Central Washington's classic rock, The Quake, 102.1. Have you heard there's a chance to win a lot of money? I mean, the kind of money that you could really not worry so much about the add to cart impulse that we have. Just go wild for a little bit, and you can win that soon. Right here, that's all I'm going to say right now, but hang out.

Bathroom break? No problem. 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

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Foreigner on a 2 for Tuesday. For the first time in recorded history, the world now has more people 65 and older than children under 5. Is the population shifting? Yes. And more about that at 11:35. A thought we haven't had yet today.

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0: FH OT PTO OOO. If you know what those mean, then you're part of our at work team. 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

0: The Quake 102.1, Red Hot Chili Peppers. For the first time in history, the world now has more people 65 and older than children under 5, according to a U.S. Census report, which we never read until we hear about that on the radio. There you go. But 65 and older, a lot of folks now. And my dad's in that category, but very few kids under 5, apparently. But the population has shifted, and we are no longer having a replacement level of births, 2.1 children per family. Sometimes it's 0 or 1, and therefore the population is shrinking worldwide. And some of you said, okay, that's fine. But anyway, 65 and older, very popular. Alex Van Halen is 73. They are next.
1: Maybe it was your first day back on the job, in the office, wherever you might be. And if you're still recovering from a rough reentry, we are here to help. We're going to talk about a couple of major rockiversaries as well, and we'll also pay tribute to the late Benjamin Orr of the Cars. It's Matt Wardlaw. 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

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Van Halen on a 2 for Tuesday. Thank you, Sam, for listening at work today. 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
2: Today, sunshine, high near 81 this afternoon, mostly clear tonight, low down around 57. Tomorrow, sunny, high near 85.
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You've got a chance to win a whole lot of money soon. How about $25,000? Okay, that's enough. Stop talking about that. Don't think about it. Your chance to win will happen soon right here. Metallica in Las Vegas. You could spend some money that way. They're going to be at Sphere in Las Vegas in October.

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If you find yourself waiting extra long on the chicken sandwich, the average wait's only 3.5 minutes. But in the event you have to wait longer, we've got 40 minutes of classic rock to daydream.

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And tomorrow night, they'll be at Globe Life Field in Arlington, Texas, if you want to go chase them down.

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0: 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Jimi Hendrix Experience on a 2 for Tuesday. How much are your monthly bills? About $3,800 in Arkansas, Indiana, Iowa, and Ohio. States that begin with a vowel apparently are the cheapest ones. But that's according to Travel and Leisure, the states where it's most affordable. Arkansas, number one. And then the most expensive, New York and California, about $7,000 per month on average. But you add up the, you know, the water bill, electric, and the rent or mortgage and all that, and it can be kind of steep. And now, don't stress, right? Okay, your chance to win money. I mentioned this to say you've got a chance to relieve some stress and win some money soon. Highway to 25K, so be hanging out here.
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The car's on a two for Tuesday. You probably have people around you that are not listening to you when you talk. 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
3: Well, the forecast says sunny for our day today, the high near 81 this afternoon. Mostly clear tonight. Our low drops down to about 57. Tomorrow, sunny, high near 85.
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Quake 102.1, ZZ Top on a Two for Tuesday, and the show must go on according to Billy Gibbons. Of course, Dusty Hill no longer with him, and now Frank Beard has passed away, Mike Monahan on drums, Elwood Francis on bass, and Billy Gibbons said they would want it that way. They want the music to continue.

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0: You've got classic rock, The Quake 102.1. Green Day, When I Come Around. I have not seen that Nimrods movie. I have talked about it a lot, but I haven't seen it yet. So it's time, right? It's going to start streaming on September 15th. If you want to join me on the couch, bring some white cheddar popcorn and maybe a Coke Zero, and we'll watch Nimrods. But the new Green Day movie, starring also Fred Armisen and Pam and Angela from The Office, will start streaming on September 15th.
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Two for Tuesday, The Who. You've got a chance to win a whole lot of money very shortly. 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
3: For the Wenatchee Valley, we got sunny today, high near 81. Mostly clear tonight, our low down around 57. Tomorrow, more sunshine, high near 85.
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The Quake 102.1. 40 minutes of nonstop classic rock. I'm Jen Austin. Is it fall or is it summer? It is a black hole of uncertainty. Officially, of course, it's summer, but we know it's fall. Anyway, we'll argue that out at 2:35. It's a two for Tuesday, helping us keep track of what day it is.

You've got classic rock, the Quake 102.1. 40 minutes of nonstop classic rock. Jen Austin, Aerosmith, and Styx on the way. Two for Tuesday. And if you think of a song, chat inside our app, let us know. Also win some money inside our app. We have a $500 Visa gift card. Hall Pass Cash.

This hour of music is brought to you by the number 40, as in 40 minutes nonstop. You're in the middle of another 40 on the Quake 102.1.

classic rock, The Quake, 102.1. 40 minutes of nonstop classic rock. And the band that frequently uses all caps stylized on their album covers. Not all the time, but most of the time. And they're not yelling. They're just Aerosmith. Two for Tuesday.

0: When two songs from the same band play back-to-back, that's a twofer. This is 2
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0: The Quake 102.1. Two for Tuesday with Styx. I'm Jen Austin. Is it summer this week or is it fall? I mean, the calendar says it's summer officially, the first day of fall, the autumnal equinox, September 22nd. So that's official, but we all know it's fall right now. We've been on the pumpkin spice for a month. I'm about tired of that. And we'll get on to peppermint mocha here shortly, probably by the end of September. But pumpkin spice season is here. And most people agree that Labor Day weekend is the beginning of fall, not the autumnal equinox, what the calendar says. We know this. It's a two for Tuesday, and that's plenty. Queen up next.
1: 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And if you're still recovering from a rough reentry, we are here to help. We're going to talk about a couple of major rockiversaries as well, and we'll also pay tribute to the late Benjamin Orr of the Cars. It's Matt Wardlaw. 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

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Queen on a Two for Tuesday. You can listen to Queen on our app, earbuds in, or AirPods, and also win some money very soon via the app. And so make sure that's on your phone. But you've got a highway to 25K opportunity coming next week. She keeps

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2: Okay, here's what I got for you. Mostly clear tonight, our low dropping down to about 57. Tomorrow, sunny, high near 85.
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It's hour one of the show on a two for Tuesday. I missed you yesterday on the Labor Day holiday, but I'm back today to crank up an abbreviated week of shows with double dipping from your favorite artists, back-to-back songs, that is, from your favorite artists all afternoon, including Creedence, Nirvana, or Nirvana, if you prefer, which some do this hour. Bad Company in there for you, too. Right now, we're in the middle of single headers in our 3 o'clock rock block with Asia.

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Classic Rock, The Quake, 102.1, a pair from Van Halen. It's Dancing in the Street. We had Ice Cream Man cooling us down on the front side as we pedal through 40-plus nonstop and the first hour of the Rock and Ride Home on a 2 for Tuesday with 2 from Bad Company.

couple tracks from the legendary Bad Company there, Shooting Star and Feel Like Making Love, as we make our way through 40 plus nonstop. Hour one of the Rock and Ride Homes got it on a two for Tuesday with a pair from Nirvana or Nirvana, if you prefer, which some do.

0: Wrapping up 40 plus nonstop here at the Quake, and going to get into that again before the hour is out later on. Pair from Creedence on this 2 for Tuesday coming your way shortly. And other items to look forward to on the Rock and Ride Home today will include laps around our Quake mobile app. We'll see what's new and cooking over there. I do have information for you about UCR this evening, so we look into that. Ultimate Classic Rock weeknights, that is. And I've got a pair of headline times for you today. On that front, we talk cockroaches and steakhouses. Cockroaches and steakhouses on headline times today. Yeah, some it's synonymous in some places. Some cockroaches hang out at steakhouses. Some steakhouses have cockroaches. Others don't. Find out what we've got going on that front. It's a separate deal, though. They don't have anything to do with each other in our, like I said, two headline times. So later on, we'll be getting into that. Lots of great tunes throughout as well. 2 for Tuesday time, kiddos, on this 2 for Tuesday. Back-to-back songs from your favorite artists all afternoon here at the Quake 102.1. 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

0: couple from Creighton's on a two for Tuesday. Down on the Corner and Fortunate Son. We're back into 40 plus nonstop after the break. A check of the forecast awaits you next. 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
0: Mostly clear on tap this evening through the overnight. 55, your expected low. Tomorrow looks sunny with a high up to 86 for Wednesday.
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1: Classic rock, The Quake, 102.1. Ozzy and No More Tears, getting into the four now here at the Rock and Ride Home. Hour two of the show comes your way on a two for Tuesday. A lot of double dipping left to do. This hour, we're going to do that with The Clash, Led Zeppelin, Tom Petty coming around here in just a bit. And right now, we have two super songs from Supertramp, my friends.

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I love the skyline, the New York City skyline on that, that's fashioned with different bottles and things you'd find at a diner or a cafe. Have you ever taken a look at that album cover? It's pretty clever, whoever did that. It's pretty neat stuff. Through the four we go here at The Ride. Not done yet with 40 plus nonstop. No way. Right now, Tom Petty.

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classic rock, Tom Petty, and You Wreck Me, as we push along through the four here at the Rock and Ride Home. It's hour two of the show, and still a couple more to go in this latest run of 40 plus nonstop. It's a two for Tuesday, so we'll double dip from Led Zepp. What do you say?

0: Over the Hills and Far Away with Led Zeppelin as we wrap up 40 Plus Nonstop here in hour two of the Rock and Ride Home today. We'll get back into 40 Plus again later on this hour. Got two from The Clash coming in just a bit, and back to the Quake mobile app we go. Actually, over to the Quake mobile app we go, really, for our first big look of the day. And we're going to be looking at items from Uncle Dave. There is a nasty spider over there. Pacific Northwest spiders looking for a love connection inside your home. I can't imagine that's a good thing unless you are a fan of having the arachnids present inside your domicile. Yes, this spider is pretty gnarly looking, the one that he's got up there. I think it's just so close, you know. We don't ever want to see a spider so close. Jumping spiders seem to be the exception. They're cute. I mean, you know, there's not a woman alive who really, unless she's an entomologist, won't squeal at a spider of any size. But as soon as you get the close-up of the jumping spiders, oh, they're so cute. So you didn't say that when you stomped on the thing the other morning. You threw a fit and you threw coffee on it. Also, Washington State University cracking down on the fireball bottle-throwing tradition. I was not aware of that. This appears to be a USC crowd as well that we're looking at, not a Wazoo crowd. There's lots of USC T-shirts, so maybe that's what they're talking about. Molotov cocktailing the enemy over there. No, we've got that and plenty more from Uncle Dave on the football front. Also some local news and some new classic rock items that you can all see if you head over to the Quake mobile app right now for a look.
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0: launch into 40 plus nonstop in just a few, and got a forecast check coming. Also, real quickly, some new local news items over at the Quake mobile app to check out. Some crime news. A literal cat burglar out in Moses Lake, allegedly. This lady took a cat at knife point. Interesting story. You can read about that. Also, we've got news from the area's roadways and a bit of fire news. The ones in the region kind of wrapping up, thankfully, for the season. The smoke impacts have lessened tremendously. Little work going on in the Tumwater Canyon this week that you can read about. We also have lots of new classic rock items and a bunch more waiting for you over at the Quake mobile app.
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0: Mostly clear this evening through the overnight, 55. Your expected low, then tomorrow sunshine throughout your Wednesday. Beautiful day with a high up to 86 in the neighborhoods of North Central Washington.
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7: So I've been around for a minute, and you know what's something no one ever says? 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